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And I'll take everything I love and everything I know. 'Cause everything worth fighting for is worth everything we own.

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No matter how hard I'm trying to I want to do bad things with you.

don't know what it is, but she drives me crazy. I don't know what she does, but she drives me wild.